0: hosted by Mark Gittow.
1: President William Ruto says Kenya is transforming from a trading economy into a producing economy while shifting from exporting raw materials to finished products. Ruto says special economic zones are key to building industries, expanding exports and creating jobs. It says the zones will also connect farmers, manufacturers and entrepreneurs to domestic, regional and global value chains. The president says the transformation will strengthen Kenya's industrial base and economic opportunities. Changing people's behavior is critical in the fight against food loss and waste, according to TechnoServe's Dominic Schofield. Dominic, who leads work on transforming local food systems, says solving the problem requires a shift in how people handle and consume food. His remarks come as the NutriSave program seeks to reduce food waste and improve access to affordable, nutritious fruits and vegetables for low-income communities.
2: It's something that requires a lot of actors to play a role, and for them to be doing that in a way that can be sustained means that there has to be a lot more information shared on a regular basis between these actors. That's a big challenge. But luckily we have technology.
1: Kirinyaga Central Member of Parliament Gachoki Gitare wants President William Ruto to consider Governor Anne Waiguru as his running mate in the 2027 general election. Gitare says Waiguru has demonstrated a strong track record through her hard work. His proposal comes amid reported talks between UDA and ODM over the 2027 political arrangements, with ODM pushing for a share of government. Current Deputy President Kithure Kindiki is also seeking to retain the position.
3: Tunamuitanga miji. Tukimuita miji, tunasema kazi yonge. Sababu ni mama anajua kufanya kazi. Ati mama Waiguru ametosha, haja tosha. Azunguke na yeye hapa akimsaidia kutafuta kura. Ni kweli kama si kweli?
1: Women and children continue to bear a significant burden from second-hand smoke, according to new global burden of disease research. Of the 2.71 billion people exposed worldwide in 2023, 1.49 billion were women and 767 million were children under 15. Researchers say children experience a substantial health burden, with lower respiratory infections the leading cause. The findings highlight the need for stronger protection in homes, vehicles and public spaces. To some sports news now, Real Madrid beat Inter Milan 2-1 in the Champions League preliminary season opener at the Bernabeu last night, with Kylian Mbappe moving joint fifth in the list of all-time Champions League top goal scorers with a 14-minute effort before Federico Valverde added one in the 23rd minute. Carlos Augusto pulled one back for Inter in the 77th minute. That's what's trending on Kenya's Kiss.
0: This is not just another morning show. This is your reality check with a vibe. It's Jeremy and Sid.
4: This is love.
0: On the Morning Kiss. Real conversations.
4: This is fun.
0: Real reactions. And just a little bit of chaos.
5: Yes, my people, it is all about the music right here on this midweek. Wherever you're tuning in from, Karibu Busada, my name is Jeremy Ohome.
6: I said, Mboy, in this hour, fires are breaking out everywhere. What is going on? Greatest throwback shows. We're going to talk about that. And these Burundians, man, they're suffering. That we have to talk about. All that and so much more. In the meantime, let's get into some good music, shall we?
5: Shinzia, Bruxwit.

0: performing. Palina, the bad guy who came this weekend, man. Hey, Kadong Klang is actually a bad, bad squad, man.
1: Right.
0: Yes, sir. I mean, they're on stage with Fally Ipupa. We saw them this weekend. What bad guys they were. They're playing right here on the Morning Kiss. This is Jeremy Wahome.
1: And Sid Wamboy.
0: Yes, now this weekend, a Burundi man has been counting his losses. And honestly, I just heard the pain that he was speaking from. You know, from your heart when you're actually Okiumia. Okiumia. He's been working in Kenya. He was saying he's been working in Kenya for 10 years. And just because of what Ruto said the other day, Kenyans came and took everything that he had. They took all his talk, akabaki na nothing. The pain in his voice, just listen to this.
2: Aki wa Kenya, amufanye vizuri. Miaka kumi yangu yote imepotea. 10 years. 10 good years. 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
0: It's so deep, man. 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
1: Manze.
0: 10 years of work just gone like that.
1: And you know, this whole conversation for foreigners. Na mimi nitajina tu nimesema. Unaweza imagine umetoka hii country umeenda kwingine alafu watu waanze kukutreat hivyo just because you're Kenyan.
0: That's the craziest thing.
1: Uanze kuenda hata uwezi patiwa service kwa sababu you're a foreigner.
0: Hata hujakosea mtu. You're just
1: It would be different if you were a foreigner who's causing havoc.
0: Exactly.
1: But you're just there trying to hustle.
0: Man!
1: And I don't think, and I keep saying, that's not the Kenyan spirit. Even when you listen to our national anthem, inasema natukai kwa undugu. Amani na uhuru. That's not just implying that Kenyans for Kenyans, Kenyans
0: man.
1: And Kenyans. It means even in the region, because we don't exist as a singular. We're not just Kenyans. We're Kenyans in the East African community, in the African community, and the African community and the African values. Ubuntu, the spirit of I am because you are, the spirit of sharing, the spirit of caring for each other. We cannot be like our colonizers.
0: That's 100% true, man.
1: And you have to ask yourself, whose agenda is it
0: exactly
1: to have Africa divided?
0: That is true, man. I saw the other day some Kenyans, the day before yesterday, some Kenyans actually helping a Burundi man who was crying and trying to run away from guys, and they came and helped him. And I just thought that's what
1: was
0: we
1: that
0: should
1: Juja?
0: Be.
1: I think it was Juja.
0: In Juja.
1: I say Walismamana, the guys who work there, the foreigners who work there. I love that.
0: Is exactly how it should be, you know? So that should be an example to all the other Kenyans who are trying to steal a guy's food. People shouldn't be crying like this, man.
1: And you know what? There's a TikToker who's analyzed this whole story so perfectly. When you come back, we're going to sample that for you. Usikie tu, yani watu sio kunjo anatumia akili, man.
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1: Take a road. Right from Garden City is a slowdown, but majorly as you approach Survey all the way to Pangani, that's where the traffic is at. Hey, Kiambu Road is looking good, suspiciously so. How come Kiambu Road kuna I see traffic from Safaricom House as you get into Westlands, and Langata Road a bit of traffic around Nairobi Safari Walk and T-Mall.
0: I feel like someone got people in Kile in trouble, man. Squeeze when I'm come up, Pema. Seven or Kobarabarani, there's crazy traffic, man.
1: Remember, it's back to school, yeah?
0: Okay. Kile Lesho, Lavington, Kilibari, there's a lot of traffic. If you check James Gishuru all the way, there is a lot of traffic going on that way. We can see there's a small road that is also closed on James Gishuru Pale near ABC. So there is a diversion. So leave a bit early if you have to. Red Hill, there is a lot of traffic. And I'm looking at Ngong Road. See Kubaya. Coming up, here's Worship, DJ Ashake, DJ Snake.
7: 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The Jam Buster.
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0: Usher 21 Savage, we a good, good, but 24 minutes and 7 there in the morning, man.
1: Wacha nionge.
0: You got it.
1: Kuna line up wanasema, oh ho.
0: Okay, it's 7 in the morning, man. 7 asubuhi.
1: Ebu sema, oh ho.
0: Wacha tabado waja defrost.
1: Tuseme tu.
0: Nande uyu seed.
1: Checky. Uski online. Oh ho.
0: What's wrong with you, man?
1: I need to a vocalist.
0: Anyway, this
1: is... I need to a vocalist.
0: I need to a vocalist. Just in case you're wondering, you get such vibes right here on the Morning Kiss. My name is Jeremy Wahome.
1: Na kama unacheka ucheke ya ukweli. Iyo kicheko ilikuwa very fake. Ukicheka una... Wait. Okay, so we were talking about the Burundians. Let's be serious, okay? This Burundian agenda, this foreigner's agenda, we've seen it go from South Africa... Now it went to Nigeria, some parts of Rwanda. And remember, Rwanda, they even had a genocide because of that thing, yeah? Mm. That thing for yo kuchukiana tu wenyewe kwa wenyewe. Now it's coming to Kenya and it's targeting Burundians. These Burundians who are selling mandazis, tea, you know, they're taking our jobs. Mm. Which jobs are they taking? Because someone actually, Mwakideo was on, who was saying, aya. Si wameacha kuuza yo kahawa. Si mnyinyi muuze, kwa nini ya muuzi?
0: That's true, man. That's true.
1: Sasa, I was watching a TikToker, and I like this TikToker. He's he's very informed, and he speaks some real truths. This is what this TikToker had to say.
2: Hiyo story ya Burundi bado ni psychological games. Unatumia method inaitwa scapegoating kupea wa Kenya a place to point to the economic struggle and frustrations. Gavana inajua mwananchi wa chini anado. So inasema ni foreigners wamefanya iko hivyo. Hii inatoa blame from the actual cause, which ni corruption or careless spending ya some individuals ndani ya gava. 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Inaweza kuwa tu ni a script ya kuendelea kufan the flames. 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Kumbukeni the hustler versus the dynasty narrative ya 2022.
1: Unasikia jeo.
0: Crazy man.
1: Anasema yoni agenda ni scapegoatism.
0: That's mad.
1: Ile, they want Kenyans to point a finger somewhere. You know? So, don't point the finger at the systems that should work for you. Hey, look, it's the foreigners. So, we are being distracted. It's a distraction. And we need to avoid distractions as Kenyans. Lazima, we stay focused, brothers and sisters. Dr. Umar would say, stay focused, brothers and sisters. The fight is against stronger things. It's not against Africans. We need to live kwa undugu.

0: Where do we go? Ivra Star is playing right here on the Morning Kiss, wherever you're tuning in from. My name is Jeremy Wahome.
1: Sid one boy.
0: Yes, sir. Now, jana kulikuwa na this fire pale Oledume in Kilimani. Mm. It is where there's a garage. And big shout out to Musiria, by the way. Yeah. I feel like, hey, Ujama, he's actually going over and beyond. So there's a big fire in a garage in Kilimani, and he was one of the people who was called, and him and his team came and they actually put out the fire. Mm. Now, this fire was huge, man. Garage, over 50 cars zilichomeka.
1: Wow.
0: And I just started thinking about the owner of this garage, the owner of all these cars, man. And have you ever lost everything?
1: No, I can't.
0: Can you imagine losing 50 cars, your whole garage in Kilimani, man? Wanze sasa from scratch. How do you...
1: Ni kama zile time za maandamano unaonanga wasi wamevandalize wa shops zao.
0: Exactly.
1: I'll never forget the look of despair in the... It was a young man.
0: Uh-huh.
1: He used to run a laptop shop.
0: I remember that. Yes, yes, yes, yes.
1: Yani wamechua kila kitu. Yani he looked defeated. I can imagine this guy for the garage.
0: Imagine.
1: He's defeated. Unless I kuna insurance.
0: Imagine juzi ata Gikomba. Remember Gikomba ilichomeka?
1: Manze.
0: People have been losing a lot, and literally you have to start from scratch. Can you imagine?
1: No.
0: Where do you start? Unapigia nani? Ama where ulikuwa umechukua loan for all those things?
1: No, nangani kama in that moment unasikianga kama uta cheesy. Like unasikianga wow. Tu. Imagine that first call. Hey, mkubwa.
0: Atiangalia WhatsApp.
1: Hey. Lakini ojua nini?
0: Yeah.
1: Not to minimize that kind of loss. But that's why I keep saying we need to detach from material things. We do. We honestly do, you know? Because uneza cheesy, like you can literally lose your mind.
0: You can say you want to detach, but think about it. These material objects is what is building your life.
1: That's true.
0: Without that, hauna maisha. If you say you want to detach yourself from that, maybe you won't be as big. You have to give it everything. Those material objects, as you say, hiyo ndio maisha yako, hiyo ndio inakujengea how your future is going to be.
1: That's true. That's very true.
0: So they have to be completely part of your life. In fact, they have to be... That's your bread and butter, man.
1: Alafu mtu akuje hapo aanze kukuambia everything happens for a reason.
0: For reason gani, bwana?
1: But then what do you even tell someone who's gone through such a thing?
0: Where do you start? Like, where? Me araselewi.
1: I feel like I would be quiet. If that was my friend, I wouldn't know what to say. Even sorry, I don't think is enough to tell someone, you know?
0: Atawezi mbaya kitu juu.
1: Unless unamsaidia ku restock.
0: He has lost 50 cars, unambaya moja.
1: Manze.
0: Hey.
1: So, can you relate? Have you ever found yourself in a situation where you lost everything? We want that story on 0711-046-100.
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2: This weekend, Nairobi was full of concerts, and it seems Most Wanted and Friends didn't get their money's worth. Yep, Most Wanted and Friends touched down at Uhuru Gardens over the weekend, and the internet has already decided it has opinions. The Africa Live Tour brought together big names in the Amapiano industry, promising a major celebration of Amapiano and African music. But while some fans praised the organization, security, and overall productions, others felt the performance did not meet the standards that they were promised, with content creator Sammy Boy calling out the heavy Amapiano dominance and questioning whether some artists delivered full performances. So, was it Most Wanted or the most debated concert? And before Melvin Alusa was gracing our screens as the award-winning star of House of Alusa, he was a simple young man trying to make a living. In an exclusive quickfire with Mpasho, Melvin revealed that his first job was selling goods at a shop owned by the mother of veteran music, Kolo, earning just 4,000 Kenya shillings a month.
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0: Okay, Lil Max right there for the tea, just about 18 minutes to the top of the minute hour. Now, wherever you're tuned in from, man, I was just thinking about earlier in the show, I was telling you about how Club Kiboko, I started thinking about it today in the morning. And growing up, man, we had the greatest of shows. I feel like these days shows, they try to put too much AI, too much green screen. They try to do too much.
1: You know, I think they try to do now the whole Kuiga Black American shows.
0: It's not interesting anymore, man.
1: You know, like how Njoroa Uba just kept... Someone said it from a podcast I saw. Two ladies. I can't remember the podcast, but they said it so perfectly. They were like Njoroa Uba captures the Kenyan experience so perfectly. It's why Kenyans relate to it. You know, when you watch film, you want to see yourself.
0: Mm.
1: Me, and no shade. There's these shows like, for example... There was a show on Showmax for girls. It looked so Black American. And I'm like, but you guys are Kenyan.
0: Yeah.
1: Like, at a two, you can tell, at your accent, when mejaribu sana kui push.
0: Yeah, and I was just saying, man, when you think about shows we used to watch back in the day,
1: yeah.
0: Think about Njoroa Uba. Mm. Think about Tidy High.
1: Auntie Boss.
0: Think about, what's the show called? Real Housewives of Kawangware.
1: Yeah.
0: You can still watch them today.
1: And there's still have a ball.
0: Exactly. There's no shows. I can't think of any shows that are being made at the moment, which in 10 years, we'll be thinking about it. I love to know I watch Tera.
1: Yeah.
0: It just had me thinking, what are some of those shows, throwback shows that we used to watch back in the day that, Leo, we can still watch? Any shows that you loved back in the day? I can tell you for sure, my two favorite shows from me growing up was Tidy High and Real Housewives of Kawangware.
1: Mother-in-law.
0: There's another show that used to come. I don't know why they killed it. Like, ini ilikuwa the fakest, but ilikuwa inani kumbusha Nigerian shows. Ilikuwa inaitwa Cobra Squad. I don't know if you watched that.
1: I remember Cobra. But I didn't get to watch Cobra Squad vizuri.
0: What do you mean?
1: I didn't, man. Like, ini nakumbuka ilikuwa imeshika, ilikuwa imezora.
0: Cobra Squad walikuwa na shoot sijui bullets juu inapata kila. Yo, it was the funniest show. I just want to know, what are some of those shows that you loved growing up?
1: I loved Auntie Boss.
0: Uh-huh.
1: Fond memories with Auntie Boss. There was this character in Auntie Boss, alikuwa anaitwa Floyd Mayweather, the first of his name. Oh, that's my best Kenyan character. I wish they can do a series for Floyd Mayweather. Just him, the life of him. I would love to watch him. But Auntie Boss, top of my list. Of course, the Tidy Highs.
0: Inspector Mwala, man. Big shout out to Inspector Mwala.
1: And I want to throw in any film DJ Afro did, because I grew up on DJ Afro.
0: Yeah.
1: The spin-offs. Excuse me.
0: Uh-huh.
1: You are so right. Them Kenyan shows used to hit.
0: Yeah.
1: I wonder what the kids now have. Like, what do they have?
0: Mi nasijasikia ba. Nasikianga tu ma Ben 10.
1: Mi naona kwanga wamerudia. Even Machachari was dope.
0: Machachari, yeah, yeah, yeah.
1: Hizo episodes za kitambo. Lakini, are they... What are the kids watching now?
0: We want to know. And I just want to know, what are some of those throwback, shows that you remember?
1: And let's keep it Kenyan.
0: Yeah, yeah, yeah. 100% Kenyan. 0711046100.
2: Real conversations,
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2: 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A little chaos.
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1: Thicker road, a bit of traffic. Wapi, Pangani area. Oh, And also, this is around as you head on towards TRM. That's what, you know, TRM is where I got my first kiss, by the way. Did I ever tell you?
0: Yeah.
1: Alafu Kamoko side, yeah. Langata Road, Galleria Mall, through Nairobi Safari Walk. Uhuru Gardens is traffic. Oh, even through Sunshine, through Western, T-Mall, Imeshikana. Mombasa Road is behaving. A bit of a slowdown around Next Gen Mall.
0: Yes, sir. Nangalia James Gishuru. It is not doing well. If you're on that road, just keep it with us. I'm looking at Waiyaki Way. Going and coming both ways is a lot of traffic. When you come to Lavington, Kileleshwa, Kilimani, hella traffic. But you know what? If you keep it with us, it is all about the music. Here's Vienna Alkiba finale.
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0: So this lady akaenda kutandika Maggie kwa sababu boyfriend ya Maggie hakumtaka.
1: Usiseme story half. 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
0: Akamtandikia kwa huko kwa nyumba yake.
1: And I found that crazy. Imagine being beaten in your own house. 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
0: You know, and so Maggie is nursing injuries. Maggie is confused. She's like, "Really? You are going to come and beat me because of a man
1: in my house?" She was actually beaten till she had to go to hospital.
0: Yes, and she also said she was going to, you know, go to the police and report this. So we have an update on that story. Maggie's on the line.
1: Very well. Poor man.
0: Unapona. 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
0: 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You know?
2: That's fucking nonsense.
0: Yeah. Like, what do you mean? You never hear men fighting about a woman as much.
2: Over a woman.
0: You never hear.
2: But other men na onanga wanapea nanga. 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
0: Like, we jere, ushaijipata ume chapa mwanaume mwingine juu ya dem?
1: Zi.
0: Unaweza?
1: 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Is she, like, what is she? Like, just a babe, aje.
0: Wezi?
1: Unless it's my wife, man, I'd definitely go to the ends of meet for my wife or, like, my 5-year-old girlfriend, 3-year-old girlfriend. But, yeah. 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
0: Manze, madem paka tunatoana macho. 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
2: Nakuambia, bana.
0: Pole, jamani.
2: I'm good.
0: We hope you're going to recover well. Hopefully justice is served. Ndio watu huko wajue. It's not
2: manze, right. Yani mimi nataka wewe dem awe funzo kwa wanawake wenye tabia kama hizo.
0: Jamani. 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
2: Wahuni hao. 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
0: Mafedule. 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You'll recover well. Recover well.
2: Thank you.

0: Yes, that was Mauvais Dijon with Pile. It is playing right here on The Morning Kiss. Now, wherever you're tuning from, Karibu Sana. It is an amazing day right here. My name is Jeremy Wahome.
1: Sid One Boy is my name. It's my good name. And you know what?
0: What?
1: As you tune into Kiss FM, maybe you're about your day. You might not be able to catch up with us live. But you know who can? I met a lady yesterday. Her name is Njoki. Mm. She made my day, man. You know, we're living in an era where people have so many options for media, right?
0: Mm-hmm.
1: And every once in a while, you'll meet people who'll be like, oh, I can't remember the last time I listened to radio. But this girl, she told me that she listens to our show every single morning. And the reason why she does is because her dad apparently gave her, her first ever gift was a radio.
0: What?
1: So she has this, like, attachment to radio, the art of radio,
0: yeah,
1: that she loves our show. I was like, sometimes you just need to hear that, you know. She gave me so much life. She said we have a good show here.
0: Come
1: so
0: on, Njoki. Njoki,
1: and Njoki, by the way, Njoki, come on, single.
0: And we get all the DMs, man.
1: Shout out to you for always supporting us and tuning in. 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
8: Kenya's Pan-African Parliament delegation has condemned reported anti-Burundi sentiments and actions targeting Burundian nationals, warning against the spread of xenophobia. Delegation head Danson Mungatana said reports of harassment, intimidation and hostility, particularly in Nakuru County, contradicted Kenya's Pan-African values and commitment to regional integration. He urged the Minister of Interior and Security Agencies to investigate the incidents, identify those responsible and take appropriate action against anyone found culpable of criminal conduct.
9: I want to assure the people of Burundi that those few criminal elements who are taking action, that is anti-Burundi, anti-East Africa, that is not a representation of who we are as Kenyans.
8: Institute of Economic Affairs economist Kwame Owino has warned Kenyans against taking on expensive debt without carefully assessing the risk. Speaking during an Editor's Guild forum, Owino said some risk associated with borrowing may be hidden and only emerge later. He also raised concerns over high interest premiums, saying they can in some cases exceed an entire year's government revenue, posing serious questions about accountability in public borrowing. Smoking may also affect men's ability to father children, according to the World Health Organization. A review of 44 studies involving more than 60,000 men found smoking was associated with reproductive problems, including abnormal sperm, poor sperm movement, ejaculation problems, and erectile dysfunction. WHO says the findings reinforce that infertility is not only a women's issue. Men who smoke are being urged to seek support to quit tobacco. The government is considering a request by the Cereal Millers Association to allow duty-free importation of 3 million tons of white maize. The association says the move will lower the cost of maize and help keep unga prices affordable as Kenya faces its lowest maize production in 7 years. Agriculture Cabinet Secretary Mutahi Kagwe says the government also plans to gazette 360,000 tons of yellow maize for animal feed, reducing competition for food-grade maize. To some sports news now, Champions League winners PSG produced the highest number of nominees with Ousmane Dembele, Achraf Hakimi, Kvaratskhelia, Kvaratskhelia, Marquinhos, Nuno Mendes, João Neves, Vitinha, and William Pacho, all from PSG, making the list. Lamine Yamal joins Barcelona teammate Pau Kubansi in the list, while Bayern Munich's Michael Olise and Diot were also nominated alongside Inter Milan's Lautaro Martinez. That's what's trending on Kenya's Kiss.

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1: Yes, my people, I know you are ready like I am. So it's time to win 20,000 shillings. Wherever you tune in from, all you got to do is call 0711-046-100. Utombie, what the name of the five songs are in 20 seconds.
2: Right, and then in this hour, a very important question being asked with regards to why women do certain things. What kind of woman is doing these kinds of things? Stick around for that story. Also, which Kenyan inconvenience have we all accepted? People do some things in public that are annoying, so we're going to talk about that as well. And so much more. Let's play some music, shall we?

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2: Yes, my people, 20,000 shillings is on the line. 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
3: John,
2: no, he's definitely
3: 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Wewe umecheza. Wewe, mchezo wa town. 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
3: Give us some energy ama tutakutoa kwa game.
5: Good morning.
3: Good morning, what is your name?
5: I'm Melvin Muyonga.
3: Melvin?
5: Yes.
2: Melvin who, sorry?
5: Melvin Muyonga.
3: Mulonga. Mr. Mulonga, you have 20 seconds to be able to figure out 5 songs. Wewe ni mshindi, ama wewe unakunywa uji?
5: Wacha mimi nikunywa kahawa leo.
3: Manze, hiyo 20K inaweza kubaya kahawa, ikubayeka croissant. 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Your time. 2-1, let's go.
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3: Ati Yombonde? 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Ati aje?
2: Ako correct.
3: You have 16 seconds to go, sir.
5: I'll continue. All
3: right, your second song right now. You, first of all, you're not even the same person playing.
2: There's a guy with a Kamba accent, and then the other guy is normal. I don't think it's the two people.
3: Hey, you're born this year.
2: There are therefore two people playing on that one.
3: Those are two people.
2: Yes, Kiss FM, hello.
5: Hello, good morning.
3: Good morning, what is your name?
5: I am James Kanake.
3: James Kanake.
5: Yeah.
3: Mwanake, you need to win this money.
5: Okay.
3: If you don't win,
5: mm-hmm.
3: Utakula coffee. Check it. 20 seconds to figure out 5 songs. Are you ready?
5: Yeah, I'm ready.
3: Your timer starts now.
6: Any money where I get, Ali flex, Ali bow.
2: What is the name of this song?
5: Shall you pop in aho?
3: Hey! You! Wait. You think we don't know you were in the last call?
5: No.
3: Shall you pop in? Wait! Kunya uji.
2: Watu wajaribu kesho, man.
3: Lakini, wase wakomboka na igame.
2: Watu
3: even
2: when
3: we kuzea kunoti.
2: Juzi tulipata hadi, a guy is calling us with a different name, a different number.
3: Yeah.
2: So leo anapiga na hii number na this name.
3: And a different accent.
2: And a different accent. Akipiga tena, it's a different... Tukorada, by the way, man.
3: Hapa ni kama DCI. Come and try us.

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4: Yes, my people, the traffic. Well. If you're in Nairobi today, I suggest you just lock your dial on Kiss FM, because yo, traffic on Westlands, Waiyaki Way, if you're headed from James Gishu headed towards Parklands, the traffic is a lot. If you're headed from Parklands headed towards sides of Ithiru, Mazeni, Kubaya, the traffic is not looking good at all. James Gishu from ABC all the way down till Junction Mall is crazy. If you're in Lavington, Kililesha, Kililimani area, there's a lot of traffic. All the way Tok Tok Road, there's a lot of traffic. If you're in Parklands and Peponi Road, wow, it is not looking good at all. If you're coming from sides of my mother's ends, Mangashie, coming towards, you know, Limuru Road of Muthaiga side, there is a lot of traffic on that road. And I'll just tell you what, keep it with us. It only makes your traffic in the, only makes your drive in the traffic a bit better. Here's Derasa and Love Design.
0: 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The Jambuster. Now, more hits. Yes.
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6: When I wake up in the morning, kijua cha usoni, mapenzi ya jikoni, mapenzi ya jioni, mshike wako mwangalie, mwambie.

0: Yes, oh baby, where is my husband? Ray and David Guetta, it is playing right here on the Morning Kiss. Man, it is an amazing Wednesday. Mimi sijui nasikia njeve imetoka hapi bana.
1: Kwa sababu kuna njeve, jamani. It's a bit cold, innit?
0: Yes, sir.
1: Na umetokea AC hapa chini, umeka temperature gani hapo? Ebu yongeze kwa sababu hata mimi nasikia.
0: It definitely is the Morning Kiss. My name is Jeremy Ohome.
1: I am Sidwin Boy. Someone was on X was asking, as a woman,
0: yeah,
1: why can you jump a fence?
0: Why can
1: you jump a fence as a woman?
0: What do you mean, why can you jump a fence?
1: And me, I was co-asking, because what necessitates, like, you as a woman jumping a fence? Situations in your, like, why do you have the ability to jump a fence?
0: See, because you're human, ama?
1: No.
0: Like, kuruka fence for real, ama?
1: Hey. 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
0: Hey, na ni demu gani wewe ameruka fence katika kuona juna za cheka baya sana. You know when we were in school, in high school, even in primary school, we used to play football. Okay. And where we used to play football, it was a very small place. So sometimes the ball would be hit over the wall.
1: Uh-huh.
0: And whoever kicks the ball over the wall has to climb the wall, right, to go and get the ball.
1: Mm-hmm.
0: Now the thing is, the neighbors,
1: yeah,
0: walikuwa wamechoka na sisi sana. Imamboya,
1: uh-huh,
0: you kids jumping into a compound all the time? They said no. So sometimes they'd deflate the ball, sometimes they'd hide the ball.
1: Mm-hmm.
0: So there's a babe called Akinyi. Who was in our school. Na Akinyi siku moja alikuwa anacheza, she used to love playing, she never used to like playing netball nini.
1: Futa.
0: She used to like playing futa, tukicheza katikonde, she'd be there beating guys, as in she was very very athletic and hard. Aliruka fence akaenda akachukua ball, like I'll never forget that picture in my mind, man. I wonder where she is today.
1: Like, I feel like a girl, why can you jump a fence?
0: It's like
1: girls who can slaughter. What do you mean?
0: Even come to think about
1: it. It's so unladylike.
0: What was Akinyi doing jumping over that fence? As in how? Nah, like, see, we used to have dresses in school.
1: I know.
0: So how was she pandaing that fence?
1: Wewe ni kurutu.
0: Right.
1: Wewe kama wewe ni goon. Damn, you can slaughter.
0: Labda alikuwa pale mandamano. Frontline, undaweza pata mazee.
1: Aya, ingine.
0: Uh-huh.
1: Manzi anajua kupiga binja. 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
0: This is TikTok of a babe having a good time with a guy in bed.
1: It's unladylike if you ask me. There's no reason why you as a woman unaweza piga binja.
0: That's true.
1: My lips cannot form that. What do you do so that you can upiga binja? Hata ukinipea tutorial siwezi jua.
0: Yeah, nimependa hiyo binja. For real, no babe should ever.
1: Ati dem anakuita alafu anafanyaje? Hebu fanya hiyo binja. Imagine. What are other things you think are unbecoming of a lady? I think slaughtering is like, I usually see these cooking content creators wanachinja. I'm like, wewe,
0: wewe ni goon.
1: You are a goon. You must be a goon.

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1: For real. 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
0: Inaitwa maudhui.
1: Hey, pole. 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Said a few. I'm tuambia, women who climb walls, nini munafanya?
0: Unaruka fence,
1: weni nani?
0: Unaruka, nani alikufunza?
1: Kuna wengine unapata wakipiga binja, unapata dema na kongelesha na kupiga...
0: 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Na hizo lips ni kama anapiga binja. Wale anasema hizo lips ni big.
1: Yeah.
0: Hey.
1: The one thing I gotta say ni watu wa kushuta. Sid ukiniharibia hewa hapa kwa studio huwa nakufa all the time. And I gotta say, all the other women who are always shooting in places that they shouldn't, mwache. Numaigwa.
0: No, but then you know, let me tell you, if you hold in farts, yeah, you cause indigestion, you cause harm to your gut. Like I saw this streamer, India Love, she's an American streamer, who was saying at how she doesn't go for number two. And I was like, girl, give me a break.
1: Oh my God, give there's a new break. Thing I've just remembered.
0: Mm.
1: There are these few babes who have started posting pictures in bikinis. Now I just shave.
0: Oh.
1: It's a new thing that's going on around the world.
0: Yeah.
1: And all women who have started doing this, stop. Mwache na mapema.
0: What's wrong with the bush?
1: I saw another babe in Kenya who posted that this weekend.
0: What's wrong
1: and
0: with the bush?
1: And I just started saying, no, we what? Are not going to allow such things. Apana. Mtuarega tumekata.
0: These are some natural occurring. Kwani God didn't know what he was doing when he put
1: it's the all right.
0: Hairs.
1: Keep them at home. Not on the social media.
0: If God did not want us to have the hairs, he would not put them. And you're not going to police how I show up. I will show up with my hairs proud and loud.
1: Iyo tumekatani Tuarega as the chairman
0: of what?
1: Of the men association. Iyo tumesema no.
0: Sasa, who does it benefit?
1: Not us. But all I can say is another one, the last one. Have you ever gone for dinner with a babe?
0: Uh-huh.
1: Beautiful babe, she's sitting across you having an amazing conversation. Mumekula, amazing food. Anza kuchukua toothpick, anza kufanya.
0: Okay, that's
1: there's
0: that,
1: nothing
0: that we
1: I
0: can
1: hate
0: agree.
1: More than that.
0: Right, yeah, that's it's not ladylike.
1: Mm-hmm.
0: You know, let us know what other unladylike things you have spotted in the ladies that you are chilling with. Nani huyo ali? Hey, Jeremy, kwani who are you hanging out with?
1: Yeah, let me tell you. Iyo kitu ya binja. Have you ever had a babe picking binja?
0: There's this girl who went viral. Alikuwa itas G Priscilla Waimani.
1: Oh, Priscilla Wairimo.
0: Alikuwa nenda places akipiga binja.
1: Ebu sikia.
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1: Little Nas X is mourning the loss of his mother, Tameka Hill, announcing her death over the weekend with an emotional tribute on Instagram. He shared photos of her and wrote that he would love her forever, adding, "This one's gonna hurt." The loss is particularly important because Nas has previously spoken about their complicated relationship and revealed that his mother struggled with addiction. Despite the difficulties between them, he had always maintained that there was love. Her age and cause of death have not been publicly disclosed. And sadly, Lionel Richie has had fans worried after being hospitalized in an ICU following his latest concert in St. Louis. The 77-year-old music legend checked himself into hospital after Saturday's performance, where he reportedly needed a chair to finish all night long. Doctors are reportedly checking for possible dehydration, and sources say the admission was precautionary, with Richie expected to be discharged soon. This comes just 2 months after another healthcare in Minnesota, where he became dizzy during a performance and had to cut the show short. For now, fans are hoping that he makes a quick recovery and take a much-needed rest.
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0: Me, wherever you tune in from today, man, I don't want to scare my radio. What could you do to dance? Dance now, baby.
1: That's all you can offer.
0: We're just joking. It is the Morning Kiss, man. It's all about the vibes, all about the music, all about the conversations we have right here. My name is Jeremy Wahome.
1: I am Sidon Boy. Rashid Abdallah had an interview with Anitango Nani.
0: Hassan Joho.
1: Right. And let me tell you, I felt like I was watching a scene from a Pablo Escobar movie.
0: For real?
1: Yes.
0: I don't know why I saw
1: like
0: it.
1: Like a mafia boss is like, I know where you live.
0: He's addressing his younger.
1: No, it's like, I know where you live. I know your mother. You know that kind of thing? I will play that conversation.
2: No, Rashid, I have an old picture of you because I am from Mombasa and your mother, who is my mother, used to work at the port. And if you go home, ask your mother. I was close to her. I would go say hello to her and I know where you have come from. If you did not have ambition, today as we speak, you would be somewhere in Matuga, probably sitting at the beach or the most doing some local vernacular there. But you have built a household name because you had ambition. And one day I know you'll be an owner of a big media company and big production company.
3: Shana.
2: Because you had ambition.
1: Rashid alikuwa ameingia pale, alikuwa anamuuliza ma hard hitting questions as a journalist. Lakini Joho alikuwa zile za you would be in Makindu. Kwanza hebu cheza hiyo instrumental nikusho. I know where you live. I know your mother. I know. You know, that's what he was giving. You only check your interview con
0: I tell you what, man. But as I said, it's bad. But I know where you come from. I can see how he's like talking to him and telling him, you watch yourself.
1: Your mother, she used to live here. You would be here.
0: I can see where you're coming from, man. I won't bear you watch yourself. But I felt like, I thought it was a very good line, man. He was telling him, ambition is ambition, man. Pia ujama ametoka Mbali, ametoka Mombasa, uko deep. And he's just trying to be president. One day he had that dream and he thinks he's going to make it one day. So I was just seeing that Nibile to Arashid once had dreams. They're both from Mombasa. So, you know, they're just doing their thing.
1: Right, like you wanna judge your mama angu. I know your mother.
0: Hadi akanyamaza akatii akasema kitu ka yes
1: akasema ambition akakubaliana na yeye
0: aliona wewe uko ni kubaya niko huo huko.
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1: All right, what's happening on these roads? Langat Road, Galleria Mall. Traffic starts there going towards Nairobi Safari Walk and also T-Mall. Capital Center on Mombasa Road, Tafash. Thika Road has improved significantly, mostly utapatana nayo hapo KCA University. Ooh, Wayakiwe, man. Right from Jogona's as you get into Westlands, Tafash.
0: Yes, I'm looking at the road. It's looking crazy, man. If you're out there, just know there's a lot of traffic. Kilimani, Lavington areas, James Gishuru, Wayakiwe, Parklands, Westlands, everywhere. Keep with us. All about the music.
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0: definitely one of the most successful artists on the continent, in South Africa as well. And you know, when you're successful, people now start claiming to know you. You know? And then let you, you pass away, and now everybody was once your wife, was once your children. You're with me, Kate Sidede. For Tyla, ever since fame became her second name, being famous is basically her status. She says the same thing. Everybody says they know her now.
1: Oh, everyone's claiming me. They on Facebook, this is my niece. I have never met these people in my life, but hey, I'm just happy that people are proud, you know.
0: Girl, at least no one is saying, you know what, that's my girlfriend, that's my wife. Anyone claiming Tyla, until she claims you, you are not hers, okay? We have never heard of a certain man that's been tied to Miss Tyla. I'm even trying to think right now. Nobody as hot of a cake, of a piece of cake as she is. Man, Tyla, we're going to wait and find out when it is officially announced that Tyla is dating so-and-so. A lot of men will be jealous of that one, I'm sure. And any mutafute says he ain't new.
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for sure. As long as I'm in the studio, Naskia Tufiti. And as long as I'm with you, Naskia Fiti Tenosana. So keep me company for the last few minutes of our Wednesday together. My name is Kate Sidedie. 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Sawa, tusonge tukisonga. 3 p.m. is almost here, just around the corner. Get into some Father Mo and Diana Codes on Nyadundo. Wangapi ni Nyadundo? Somebody called me Nyadundo once. Nikasema, me? 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

James, I think if I have kids, well, I think maybe not have kids. Let me retract that statement quickly, but let's just hypothetically speaking say, I think spelling your child's name with a DJ, if it begins with a J, is kind of saucy, you know. Hi, my name is James with a D. My name is Junior with a D. I am always the Kate that says my name is Kate with a C. I must always remind people because what times I kwandi kapo, K-A-T-E, nasema K, K, ninani. The name is Kate with a C. So shout out to James with a D into your afternoon. You're with me, Kate, with a C, C-D-D-A. We're about wrapping up for the afternoon, a few minutes till 3 p.m. Kesha nika throwback Thursday. Siju tuanze leo. Ama tungoje tu Kesha. But just a reminder, you do not want to miss our Throwback Thursday edition coming up.

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7: This

Comment ça va? You ask me that question on a Wednesday. The answer is always, I am good. Je vais bien. Très, très, très bien. So thank you very much for spending your afternoon and mid-morning with me. Time for me to love and leave you, man. My name is Kate Sidiji. We're going to wrap up into tomorrow's Throwback Thursday. Cannot wait for the music, memories, and nostalgia as always. But yo, came across one of my colleagues earlier this afternoon, and she was like, oh, you know what I'm listening to? And then she showed me her screen. She was listening to this very song we're wrapping up with, and I was like, me, I listen to the whole album daily. I might become a French teacher at this rate. But yo, I'm glad more and more people are discovering how good of an artist Joé Dwet Filé is, because come on, Rihanna wrapping it up for what's been a fantastic midweek on Kiss.

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0: Oh, let's give them some of your juicy.
2: Mm.
0: Yeah, that's what's up. It's my little Rachel and exclusive. Waza, waza. Mimi see the roll call trivia leo.
2: Nini.
0: Hii baridi bwana. Hii baridi inanifanya ni go na go slow.
2: Sasa unatakaje?
0: I don't know. You tell me. What do you want us to do in this hour?
2: Aye, si I'm basi open like that. Si ungeniambia basi hata ningekuwa nimeshajipanga. Nini huyu bwana?
0: I'm trying to make things a little bit unpredictable and juicy on the show. But your shout-outs are still coming in on 0702-946-100. I see you, Diana. And I say, hey, Mwalimu, Nicole Lockton, kama kawaida, ready to be driven crazy. And say hi to Exclusive. Second day as a trouser.
2: Mm.
0: Or rather, in a trouser.
2: Yeah.
0: And I say, kengele kwake.
2: Ni baridi. Sio nini ama nini. Ni baridi. Wacha kajua tu kachomoza hivi wone venda kuja hapa na huchi gari shots.
0: Hii juu, I think, tutayonea January.
2: Eh?
0: The way things are going.
2: No,
0: yeah,
2: no, no, no.
0: With this whole talk of rain.
2: Rain.
0: El Nino.
2: You know, El Nino is not just rain. El Nino is experienced in different places in different ways. It neza kuwa ni drought.
0: Aye.
2: Yes. Ame neza kuwa ni mvua.
0: Aye.
2: Yes.
0: Is that what the meteorological department has said?
2: Okay, so
0: this is gospel according to whom?
2: Mimi mutu ambaye alipata a geography. Tuanzia hapo. Najua hizi vitu.
0: That means nothing to me. Nothing. Anyway, we'll get on with some more conversations. Keep your shoutouts coming through. You can holler at that special lady you want to just say happy WCW to. Yeah, itakuwa mbaya. The number is 0702-946-100.

0: 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You're listening to Kiss FM, Kenya's number one hit music station. And I see Happiness. I love your name, Happiness. I say, good afternoon, Mwalimu. And exclusive, as always, I'm tuned in to the biggest, baddest show.
1: Wagwan.
0: In Hadi 254, Hadi Tamati, Hadi the Hour.
1: Yes,
0: sir. CW, Asanta. Namona Moha, nataka kutusalimia kidogo. Moha, talk to us.
2: Good afternoon. Tiltamati.
0: Yeah.
2: Mashallah.
0: And you just
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5: Tom Hardy has officially gone from veins to bars. The Hollywood actor has dropped his debut rap album under his hip-hop alter ego Frankie Pulitzer, teaming up with underground supergroup Scissorface. The 15-track project features appearances from names including Busta Rhymes, Method Man, and ELP. And Hardy has apparently been hiding this musical side for years. He has actually been involved with Scissorface since 2021, so this isn't exactly a random celebrity midlife crisis. It's a full rap era. Meanwhile, Okello Marx has revealed a sleep schedule that would have HR departments crying. Speaking to Impartial, the singer shared that his day doesn't really end until 7 or 8 in the morning. Imagine, when you're struggling to go to that meeting, is when Okello Marx is going to bed. Before he knocks out, he does a little FIFA session. He then sleeps until around 4 p.m., meaning while Nairobi is catching up in the morning commute, Okello is basically saying goodnight.
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1: Oh, yes.
0: Somebody ambaye anakuanga na hizo mafurumba nya is one Cardi B. Oh, there is Amber Ray. That's true. I saw something online that puzzled me and made me think. So Cardi was giving dating advice to the ladies and telling them that when you have just started dating a guy in the first few months, right? Mm-hmm. Don't eat steak or some other things that will make you go and sit on the loo for too long.
1: Uh-huh.
0: Okay?
1: Yeah.
0: It's salmon and bread.
1: Okay.
0: Starve yourself.
1: What? Because
0: no, Pia, unajua what you put in is what you take out, and the smells may not be as appealing if maybe to, you are going for a sleepover or something.
1: Women
0: like
1: are weird. Women are just weird. No, women are weird, and I'm not even shocked Cardi B saying something like this.
0: Oh my!
1: Only when I told you I ever dated someone for a whole year,
0: uh-huh.
1: and I never ever saw them going. Number two.
0: Are you serious? Long call hajawai ende na mkuna
1: spend night. Not in my presence.
0: Well, maybe it was strategy.
1: Ata tukienda, we were on holiday. Tuko on holiday in Mombasa.
0: Uh-huh.
1: Akitaka kuenda number, and this is I came to realize later. Akitaka tuona number two, ananiambia, let's go to the pool.
0: Uh-huh.
1: And then tukifika kwa pool, ananiambia, kuna kitu nimesahau kwa room.
0: Wacha
1: nirudi.
0: Peke yangu.
1: Peke yake. Mbaka nikashindwa. Kwani?
0: Yeah,
1: alikuwa mkisi. Sijui kama alikuwa naniroga.
0: Ay, wewe.
1: No, but seriously, for a whole year.
0: Okay, that's a lot. That's too
1: long. Ata kwangu alikuwa naweza kaa siku mbili.
0: That's not healthy.
1: Ataenda.
0: And she'll eat.
1: Yes, atakula.
0: No, that's not healthy. I can understand though how nervous the girls can be. A whole year is exaggerated, okay? But even if it's that first sleepover,
1: mm-hmm.
0: okay, first, second sleepover, you'll be a bit cautious. Like, you don't want to stank up the place, but at the same time,
1: wewe,
0: I want to
1: kuwa, feel free. Si tunasemaga mwanaume anytime ukiingia kwa nyumba yake anakuambiaga nini? 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
0: No, we cannot be feel out free. There. Smelling the same.
1: You see, I don't understand why you'd be scared about that.
0: Uh-huh.
1: Lakini kuna vitu zingine ambazo unafanya mimi mwenye na kuangalia na sema Saitan, hii ulijifunza wapi?
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0: seems to be happy with what you were talking about, Ali Exclusive.
1: Mm-hmm.
0: Anasema, ay, lakini Mkisi was just chilling, surely.
1: I'm sorry.
0: Anadila kusema, you know what, that chile, yeah, hakuwa wako exclusive. That's one of the private things in someone's life. Once they share with you that moment, it means they're free and comfortable around you.
1: True.
0: You know, it's one of those, you know, it's like the more open or vulnerable you are to be embarrassed in front of your person.
1: Yes.
0: Is how you know you're very comfortable around them.
1: Yeah, yeah.
0: That they won't judge you or, you know, make you feel some type of way.
1: Oh, yes.
0: I also see happiness. I say, Mwalimu, you know what? I cleaned my ears. Ndo nisikie trip ya vizuri leo. Nisijibu the wrong answer. Hey, kama mande bwana. Where?
1: Yani ya mwai pata right answer at once. But it's
0: no, kuna once, I think.
1: Kuna time alipata. Ili ulipiana free marks.
0: Aye.
1: But a big shout out to you who's listening. And I know some people who are happy today, Mwalimu.
0: Uh-huh.
1: And they're happy for different reasons.
0: Tell
1: and
0: me.
1: I think everyone has a reason to be happy.
0: That's okay.
1: One, Diana Maro is very happy.
0: Okay.
1: She's happy with her body. She's been going to the gym.
0: Let me tell
1: She's been working out. She's looking amazing.
0: She's putting that work.
1: One, Ambarei is happy with her body.
0: Yes.
1: She went for cosmetic surgery.
0: What is tea?
1: Can these two realities and these true truths exist in the same space?
0: Yes.
1: Why is it has to become now a fight of natural versus enhanced? Oh, since you are to a natural gym, we go to the gym, we don't need to.
0: Ladies. Chungu sana. Niwe nimeenda hapo nimepambana wewe.
1: Why?
0: Nimejinyima calories.
1: Uh-huh.
0: Nimeinua chuma. Nimekuwa kashagwa babes. Ama nito ni kashagwa
1: babes.
0: Kashagwa babes.
1: Yes.
0: Alafu wewe unaenda dakika okay, 1 hour
1: hey.
0: And then you are out.
1: Mwalimu,
0: having snipped and everything.
1: Mwalimu, do you honestly think Diana cannot afford to do cosmetic surgery?
0: She can, of course. She can.
1: But she chose to go the natural way.
0: It was her choice.
1: So why throw shade at someone who's decided, you know what, sina time ya kuenda gym. Mimi nime host club usiku, asubuhi nimeamka na hangs.
0: Yeah.
1: Sina time ya kuenda kupiga tizi. Niko na mtoto na lea nafanya ABC,
0: yeah.
1: Niko na biashara zangu.
0: Yes.
1: Why does it have to be a competition? And leave those two alone.
0: Mm.
1: I really hate when now normal Kenyans want to give their opinion and shame someone because they have enough money to go and fix their smile.
0: Yeah.
1: To go and, listen, everyone has their own insecurities.
0: Mm.
1: Mwalimu wewe uko na insecurities zako.
0: Never.
1: Uko na insecurities.
0: Hakuna.
1: Kuna zile uliniambia off mic nivenye siwezi sema.
0: Yep.
1: Abu fanya hivi fringe.
0: Aye, if for any yangu hii na akili yote, what insecurities are here?
1: No,
0: I always even do my hair up.
1: There are people who have the insecurities,
0: uh-huh.
1: And when they decide to take care of those insecurities, inakuashia nini wewe?
0: Yeah, hiyo tu ni because you wish you had that.
1: Exactly, what you wanna wish wangekuwa na. Let me tell you something. I've seen so many people who say, "Oyo nani ambarei sijina mguzake ama oyo," and I'm sure they would wish to have even a quarter of the body, of the smile, of the boobies, of the dudha that these people have. Utafadhali tuache wivu wasichana wa Kenya. Tuache wivu.
0: People are just idle. We have a lot of time on our hands. So,
1: Kwa zata mimi nimeenda gym hizi miaka zote. 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
0: Wende utolewe mafuta.
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0: A paid
1: partnership. If you are there, out there, kindly.
0: When you kwa DM yangu, by the way, two different ninis have actually approached
1: me. Serious?
0: Yeah, plastic surgery.
1: Sasa wewe unafanya surgery ya nini?
0: I mean, unaweza tafuta
1: rizo. 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
0: As in, I don't lose sleep over it, but kama niko na chance kutesa
1: hii
0: Nairobi zaidi.
1: Hii kidogo kunayo venye unasumbua, wewe ukiongezewa.
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All right, Sean NMG, Rada Rada on your number one hit music station, Kiss FM. My name is Hope Nyevroy. Thank you so very much for tuning in to the Maloko Now. In a little bit, we're going to be talking about those top artists that research has proven people are having sex to. My goodness, I cannot believe that I'm paid to talk about this stuff on the radio. I love my job, but before that, somebody here says, please say hi to Prince Shave Kinyozi Kino. This is actually Chege from Kino telling me to say what's up to his barber. He says, that's where I get shaved and they love Kiss 100. Well, a big shout out to Prince Shave Kinyozi Kino. Thank you so very much for choosing your number one hit music station. Somebody else here on a summer, hey Hope, came in late today. How are you doing? Jay Munda checking in. Oh no, it's better late than never. Thanks for checking in, buddy. I'm doing fantastic. Thanks so much for asking. You can dial in 0711046100 is that number. In the meantime, Fancy Fingers and Simi, Show Me Love. Alpha Mwana Mtule is coming up with One in a Million. But first,

0: All right, Drake, Nokia on your number one hit music station, Kiss FM. My name is Hope. You're right. Now, Drake was actually featured on a list that revealed the top artists people listen to during sex when they're making love. Who do you listen to when you're bumping uglies? Because according to this list, The Weeknd is at number one. Kanye West was at number two. Drake at number four. We've got Kendrick Lamar somewhere in the list. Some Taylor Swift, Doja Cat. And I'm just looking at this list like, it doesn't make any sense. I mean, how do you make love to Kendrick Lamar? They not like us. They not, I mean, Kanye West. It feels to me like this songs or this artist are the music that people put on so you can muffle the sounds that you're making when, you know, you're doing the thing. So you put on the loud music so the neighbors or the kids in the next room cannot hear you because, you know, they not like us. And it goes boom, boom, boom. And no one's going to hear when you're screaming. Or at least that's my honest assessment of these, because it just doesn't make sense. But anyway, I would like to know, what songs do you listen to when you're making love? Because I think my go-to would be, I'll make love to you like you want me to, and I'll hold you. Or maybe we could do a Marvin Gaye. Baby, I'm hot just like an oven. Oh, get up, get up, get up, get up. Let's make love tonight. Ooh, wake up, wake up. Oh my God, let's pay some bills.
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0: Oh my goodness. She's got the voice of an angel. I just love watching her perform. Just so graceful and so calm, and her stage presence is just everything. And this is exactly what I mean when I say we've got some of the biggest hits from the 254 on the Maloko. She's an incredibly talented artist from the 254. Bridget Blue, 9 to 5 on your number one hit music station, Kiss FM. My name is Hope Nyaroy. Now it's about that time where we take it all the way back on the Maloko Rewind.
1: 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Taking you back to the days when Kenyan hits were running the city. 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
0: Already getting us started today is a song that, well, wasn't released that long ago. It's 6 years old. This one is by, but it's still a throwback. It's by Hot the Band, teaming up with Sedo. My goodness, this is such a powerful song. It's called El Shaddai. All right, I'm going to shut up and let the musicians do the singing. Trio Mio is on the way. Some Punit as well.

0: song on the Maloko Rewind was released back in 2015. That is exactly 11 years ago. My goodness, what do you mean 2015 was 11 years ago? My God, I'm getting old. P-Unit teaming up with Trina Mungai Mobimba on your number one hit music station, Kiss FM. Let's now get into that final song on the Rewind. This one is by former Starehe member of Parliament, Jagua. This song was released back in 2011. That is 15 years ago. It's a song that is very, how would I say, politically inclined? I don't know if that's the correct term to use, but, you know, it was a song that was basically calling out politicians for going into office and then not doing what they promised they were going to do. And then the irony is Jaguar became a member of parliament for Starehe, and did he do anything? No. He became a Kigeugeu, just like his song.
1: Kenyan throwbacks just hit different. Maloko Rewind on KISS FM.

0: Oh my goodness. I really need to stop singing because I know I sound terrible when I am singing. There's actually a video going around of this woman who did karaoke to Celine Dion's song, and it was terrible. And I have a feeling this is what I sound like when when I sing. Okay, let's have a listen.
1: Three kids.
0: Okay, let's just fast forward.
1: Power of love.

In your eyes. That is Virginia, who is auditioning for Sing for Africa. I imagine that is what I sound like when I sing. So I'm going to stop. Nikita Kering, Let You Down on your number one hit music station. Kiss the Fam. My name is Hope Nyaboy. It is a Maloka. We're now just about to get into that next hour. Hang tight. I've got so much lined up for you on the way. But before that, let's get into some Toxic Lyrically. But Every Day, Rema Azaman is on the way as well.

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2: This weekend, Nairobi was full of concerts, and it seems Most Wanted and Friends didn't get their money's worth. Yep, Most Wanted and Friends touched down at Uhuru Gardens over the weekend, and the internet has already decided it has opinions. The Africa Live Tour brought together big names in the amapiano industry, promising a major celebration of amapiano and African music. But while some fans praised the organization, security, and overall productions, others felt the performance did not meet the standards that they were promised, with content creator Sammy Boy calling out the heavy amapiano dominance and questioning whether some artists delivered full performances. So, was it Most Wanted or the most debated concert? And before Melvin Alusa was gracing our screens as the award-winning star of House of Alusa, he was a simple young man trying to make a living. In an exclusive quickfire with Mpasho, Melvin revealed that his first job was selling goods at a shop owned by the mother of veteran music, Kolo, earning just 4,000 Kenya shillings a month.
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Play.com. All right, we're getting started on this hour. It is the Maloko. Hang tight. I've got the biggest, the baddest international African and Kenyan hits on the way. What is wrong? My brain is not functioning properly. But also, in a little bit, we're going to be talking about an unusual way a woman used to overcome depression. Stick around for that. But getting us started, some Iyani teaming up with Mwana Kifo Chamende.

and Toxic lyrically manifest on your number one hit music station, Kiss FM. My name is Hope Nyavoy. It is definitely time for me to go. Thank you so very much for keeping me company. Something's wrong with my headphones. I can't hear myself. Let me see if I can fix that. Okay, now it's just getting worse. Oh my goodness. Yeah, if you do want to hang out again, you can catch me tomorrow, same time, same place, on the Maloko. Be sure to tune in to The Morning Kiss with Jeremy Wahome and Sid Waboi. They're going to be with you from 6 a.m. through to 10 o'clock. And then, of course, the gorgeous Katie Detta is going to hop on the mid-morning up until 3. And then the baddest drive duo is going to be with you from 3 up until 7. And then I'm going to be back. Yeah, because they save the best for last. But thank you so very much for your company. I'm going to leave you with some Ben Soul. Forget You. It's a rather sad song to end on. But maybe let's pretend like I'm saying I will not forget you. The whole night I'm going to be thinking about you in bed. And tomorrow, the entire day until I come back at 7 p.m. Oh my goodness. Bye-bye. Enjoy your evening. Mwah.

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1: Tom Hardy has officially gone from veins to bars. The Hollywood actor has dropped his debut rap album under his hip-hop alter ego Frankie Pulitzer, teaming up with underground supergroup Scissorface. The 15-track project features appearances from names including Busta Rhymes, Method Man, and ELP. And Hardy has apparently been hiding this musical side for years. He has actually been involved with Scissorface since 2021, so this isn't exactly a random celebrity midlife crisis. It's a full rap era. Meanwhile, Okello Max has revealed a sleep schedule that would have HR departments crying. Speaking to Impartial, the singer shared that his day doesn't really end until 7 or 8 in the morning. Imagine, when you're struggling to go to that meeting, is when Okello Max is going to bed. Before he knocks out, he does a little FIFA session. He then sleeps until around 4 p.m., meaning while Nairobi is catching up in the morning commute, Okello is basically saying goodnight.
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